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0: 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That's so ratchet. 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She definitely bought all her Instagram followers. 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

When I first saw you, I saw love. 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And after all this time,